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Quality in. I spoke with Jamie at the front desk. There's a male guest there in the lobby.

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Tom Lincoln, I want the address for that signature on it.

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Victory, correct.

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somewhere. There's a female on the phone.

about them. Becker, 69-year-old female, so possible lift assist only.

Charles Powell.

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Carroll County warrant is confirmed.

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Do we have the answer?

Lincoln 8, welcome.

Lincoln 3, Lincoln 8, start responding to Flying J. 343 North 30th, for another truck driver that stole $8,000 from the caller.

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He stated that one of these phones

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0: saw on the call, they're calling 911 from Peru. This is Gabriella Romero. Yes, the phone number's in the initial reporter information in the can.
1: 10-4. My computer wasn't always frozen. I would be able to get that, but I don't have the file en route. But I'll go to 122 and check it out first.
0: We're happy to give the phone number. If you'd like it over the air, you can call.

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Charlotte, I'll contact you.

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1: Send me another nuisance phone call at the Walmart distribution. You traumatized it, tried to call back and got no answer. I tried to call back a couple times as well.

21, 26, OP, 21.